Do you love me? Do you love me? Do you love me? Do you love me? Do you love me? Do you love me?

0: said to myself, I'm gonna play the most exciting pop part. Back to back, back to back, back to back. 1-2 to the beat, bang, bang, bang, bang, bang, bang, bang, and had everybody in the twins.
1: Otras voces, Latin 107.3.